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Charlie here until midnight tonight. Well, coming up this hour, I got Tina Turner, Night Ranger, Genesis, Billy Ocean, Janet Jackson, NXS, and I got celebrity gossip coming up as well. But right now, here's Def Leppard.

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Genesis on the new My 104.3, Central Michigan's best variety. And speaking of Genesis, Phil Collins tells Louder Sound magazine that he would have left the band to join The Who. He was quoted as saying, "I was working with Pete Townsend just after Keith Moon died, and I said to him, 'Have you got anybody to play the drums? Because I'd love to do it. I'll leave Genesis.' And obviously that's not what happened, because we wouldn't have gotten bangers like Turn It On Again, like I just played. And yes, I may or may not have played that on purpose because I knew I was going to talk about this story. Sue me. But anyway, I know a lot of people have opinions about this because... So when I was a teenager, I was really into progressive rock music, specifically like classic progressive rock. And I was obsessed with Peter Gabriel era Genesis. And I joined a lot of prog communities online. And in those communities, do not ever mention Phil Collins' name, because so many of them will just come at you, tell you how much better Genesis was before he took over vocals, when he was just the drummer and Peter Gabriel ran everything, and just, oh, he ruined the band. The band went commercial. They're not artistic anymore. Boo, Phil Collins. Which, Phil Collins is one of those artists I never understood the hate. I mean, yeah, maybe some of his stuff is a little bit generic.

0: for my liking, but I still feel like his solo stuff and Genesis had some bangers back in the day. And also, need I remind you about the Tarzan movie soundtrack? Oh, that is a masterpiece. I don't care what anyone says. Like, You'll Be in My Heart makes me cry every single time. He did such, like, he put his mind, body, heart, and soul into that movie soundtrack. But anyway, I don't know. I just, like, it just, I don't know why people hate Genesis and Phil Collins so much. I mean, yeah, it may be not for you, but I have heard worse. God, have I heard so much worse. So sometimes I feel like people need to shut up when it comes to their pretentious music opinions. That's all I gotta say. But it does make me think, how much different would a Genesis sound if Phil Collins actually did leave and he joined The Who? And would The Who sound change at all with Phil Collins joining? I don't know. It's one of those things that makes you feel like there's probably a universe out there where that did happen and things drastically change and music changed forever. But we will never know. Whitesnake, up next.
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0: Thursday, we have sunny skies with a high near 88, winds around 5 miles per hour, and into the night, partly cloudy with a low around 61.

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2: On July 30th, 1776, the Second Continental Congress continued its urgent work in Philadelphia, managing the early days of the American Revolutionary War just weeks after adopting the Declaration of Independence. Records show they focused on logistical, military, and diplomatic matters, including addressing issues related to the newly formed government and defense against the British Crown. Congress was active in organizing the Continental Army, addressing supply shortages, and managing the defense of New York and other strategic areas. Efforts were underway to secure alliance, trade, and aid from foreign powers, particularly France, now that the colonies had formally separated from Great Britain. Congress encouraged individual colonies, now states, to form their own governments to ensure stability and order in the absence of British rule.
0: Today in history, 250 years ago, is brought to you by
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Cheek on the new My 104.3 at Central Michigan's Best Variety. Well, Charlie's Ding Dong of the Day goes to Kaysville, Utah bride-to-be Lenita Tessa Joy Marino, who, according to KUTV, was arrested for setting her church on fire the day before her wedding. Tessa started the blaze while she and others were setting up, and the fire cost more than $108,000 in damage. The groom and Marino had gone to Ace Hardware earlier in the day to buy hooks for the wedding, and she stole 2 to 3 lighters from the store while there. A bystander used water from some wedding decorations to help put out the flames, and Marino was charged later with arson. You know, if you don't want to get married, you could just say so. Like, I mean, I know that conversation's going to be extremely hard and, you know, feelings are going to get hurt and people are probably going to be disappointed because they're like, oh, we put all this time, effort, and money into this wedding only for it to not happen. But don't you feel like setting a church on fire isn't the best way to get out of getting married? I don't know. Like, at this point, it kind of reminds me, I mean, except for the setting the church on fire, but there was like a very prominent runaway bride case like 20 or so years ago. I was really young when it happened, so I had to Google it to make sure I was remembering some details. But there was a woman in Georgia. Her name was Jennifer Carol Wilbanks. And because she decided she didn't want to get married, she just took off. Just ran away and then came back saying that she was kidnapped and all these horrible things happened to her, which none of them did. She just didn't want to get married, which I don't know what's worse, lying that you got kidnapped or setting the church on fire is worse. I mean, they're both idiotic. Just be honest and say you're not ready. You got cold feet. I don't know. But at least Jennifer, you know, all Jennifer did was just lie. Tessa set a church on fire. I don't know. To me, that's just going to be worse. Arson is going to be way worse than lying, in my opinion. So, congratulations to Tessa. You know, I wonder if her fiance still wants to marry. I mean, obviously, you don't want to marry them, but I wonder if they still want to marry you somehow. I don't know. Are they really one of those, like, ride or die people where, like, they will love someone no matter what? Because I don't think I would continue to love my hypothetical fiance if they set our church or we ever get married to you on fire because they didn't want to be married to me. I don't know. But yeah, just be honest. It's not, I mean, yes, it's hard.

0: but also not that hard. Starship up next.
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3: Thursday, we have sunny skies with a high near 88, winds around 5 miles per hour, and into the night, partly cloudy with a low around 61. Friday, we have a 20% chance of showers and thunderstorms, but otherwise mostly cloudy with a high near 87, winds around 5 to 7 miles per hour, and into the night, we have a 60% chance of showers, but otherwise cloudy with a low around 64. Saturday, we have a 60% chance of showers, but otherwise mostly cloudy with a high near 80.

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1: Starting their second season back in 11-man football, the Sacred Heart Irish look to get back in the groove of things. Coach Wheaton and his boys had a great offseason, but now it's time to swing that success into the regular season with a bang. On the other side, the Ithaca Yellow Jackets look to put a stinger into the Irish to open the season up. It's Coach Hesbrook versus Coach Wheaton for some Friday Night Lights on a Thursday. Kickoff is at 7 p.m. Thursday, August 27th.
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3: Today we have sunny skies with a high near 88, winds around 5 miles per hour, and into the night, partly cloudy with a low around 61. Friday, we have a 20% chance of showers and thunderstorms, but otherwise mostly cloudy with a high near 87, winds around 5 to 7 miles per hour, and into the night, we have a 60% chance of showers, but otherwise cloudy with a low around 64. Saturday, we have a 60% chance of showers, but otherwise mostly cloudy with a high near 80.

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3: Thursday, we have sunny skies with a high near 88, winds around 5 miles per hour, and into the night, partly cloudy with a low around 61. Friday, we have a 20% chance of showers and thunderstorms, but otherwise mostly cloudy with a high near 87, winds around 5 to 7 miles per hour, and into the night, we have a 60% chance of showers, but otherwise cloudy with a low around 64. Saturday, we have a 60% chance of showers, but otherwise mostly cloudy with a high near 80.

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1: Happy birthday to America.
0: On July 30th, 1776, the Second Continental Congress continued its urgent work in Philadelphia, managing the early days of the American Revolutionary War just weeks after adopting the Declaration of Independence. Records show they focused on logistical, military, and diplomatic matters, including addressing issues related to the newly formed government and defense against the British Crown. Congress was active in organizing the Continental Army, addressing supply shortages, and managing the defense of New York and other strategic areas. Efforts were underway to secure alliance, trade, and aid from foreign powers, particularly France, now that the colonies had formally separated from Great Britain. Congress encouraged individual colonies, now states, to form their own governments to ensure stability and order in the absence of British rule. Today in history, 250 years ago, is brought to you by
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Eddie Money on the new My 104.3, Central Michigan's best variety. Charlie here for just one more time tonight, wrapping up your Thursday with some gym class heroes. See you tomorrow.

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1: Starting their second season back in 11-man football, the Sacred Heart Pirates look to get back in the groove of things. 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

0: On the other side, the Ithaca Yellow Jackets look to put a stinger into the Irish to open the season up. It's Coach Hesbrook versus Coach Wheaton for some Friday Night Lights on a Thursday. Kickoff is at 7 p.m. Thursday, August 27th.
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3: Friday, we have cloudy skies with a high near 88, winds around 3 to 8 miles per hour. And into the night, we have a 70% chance of showers and thunderstorms, but otherwise cloudy with a low around 63. Saturday, we have a 70% chance of showers and thunderstorms, but otherwise mostly cloudy with a high near 79, winds around 6 miles per hour. And into the night, we have a 30% chance of showers, but otherwise mostly cloudy with a low around 59. Sunday, mostly sunny with a high near 82.

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2: Friday, we have cloudy skies with a high near 88, winds around 3 to 8 miles per hour. And into the night, we have a 70% chance of showers and thunderstorms, but otherwise cloudy with a low around 63. Saturday, we have a 70% chance of showers and thunderstorms, but otherwise mostly cloudy with a high near 79, winds around 6 miles per hour. And into the night, we have a 30% chance of showers, but otherwise mostly cloudy with a low around 59. Sunday, mostly sunny with a high near 82.

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3: Friday, we have cloudy skies with a high near 88, winds around 3 to 8 miles per hour. And into the night, we have a 70% chance of showers and thunderstorms, but otherwise cloudy with a low around 63. Saturday, we have a 70% chance of showers and thunderstorms, but otherwise mostly cloudy with a high near 79, winds around 6 miles per hour. And into the night, we have a 30% chance of showers, but otherwise mostly cloudy with a low around 59. Sunday, mostly sunny with a high near 82.

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0: 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That's the whole city completed. 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
1: 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The Continental Congress resolved that 5 tons of

0: order be sent to General George Washington in New York. Congress approved the militia forces deemed necessary by the Massachusetts General Court to replace Continental troops withdrawn from the state would be supplied and paid by the continent. This event took place just weeks after the adoption of the Declaration of Independence as the new United States was rapidly organizing its defenses against the British.
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5: Friday, we have cloudy skies with a high near 88, winds around 3 to 8 miles per hour. And into the night, we have a 70% chance of showers and thunderstorms, but otherwise cloudy with a low around 63. Saturday, we have a 70% chance of showers and thunderstorms, but otherwise mostly cloudy with a high near 79, winds around 6 miles per hour. And into the night, we have a 30% chance of showers, but otherwise mostly cloudy with a low around 59. Sunday, mostly sunny with a high near 82.

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2: Friday, we have cloudy skies with a high near 88, winds around 3 to 8 miles per hour. And into the night, we have a 70% chance of showers and thunderstorms, but otherwise cloudy with a low around 63. Saturday, we have a 70%

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Friday, we have cloudy skies with a high near 88, winds around 3 to 8 miles per hour. And into the night, we have a 70% chance of showers and thunderstorms, but otherwise cloudy with a low around 63. Saturday, we have a 70% chance of showers and thunderstorms, but otherwise mostly cloudy with a high near 79, winds around 6 miles per hour. And into the night, we have a 30% chance of showers, but otherwise mostly cloudy with a low around 59. Sunday, mostly sunny with a high near 82.

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1: Starting their second season back in 11-man football, the Sacred Heart Pirates look to get back in the groove of things. Coach Wheaton and his boys had a great offseason, but now it's time to swing that success into the regular season with a bang. On the other side, the Ithaca Yellow Jackets look to put a stinger into the Irish to open the season up. It's Coach Hesbrook versus Coach Wheaton for some Friday Night Lights on a Thursday. Kickoff is at 7 p.m. Thursday, August 27th.
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7: 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It's Jeremy with JW in the Morning on the new My 104.3 Central Michigan's Best Variety. It's just after 6 o'clock on Friday. Yes, Friday, July 31st. Man, this month has gone by quick. Coming up on our front page news, we are going to talk about Halloween shopping. Season starts tomorrow, yes, because it's going to be August 1st. Right now, we got Cool in the Gang.

0: Rose on the new My 104.3 Central Michigan's Best Variety. It's JW. It's time for your front page news.
1: It's time for your front page news with JW. The stories you need to know right now. Let's break it down.
0: Yeah, so since tomorrow's August 1st, has now become the unofficial start of the Halloween shopping season. Stores are rolling out Halloween decor, which I think a lot of them already have, and candy early. Retailers want more time to sell seasonal merchandise. Many shoppers say they want summer back and hope Halloween waits a little longer. Hershey, owner of Reese's and other top candy brands, says the Halloween shopping season now lasts 4 months and started in early July with Summerween. Yes, I have seen that. Like I said, I've seen some Halloween decorations out already. But, hey, I like fall because you know what fall means? Football. So we're ready for football. 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Coming up, Panic at the Disco.
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3: We have cloudy skies with a high near 88, winds around 3 to 8 miles per hour. And into the night, we have a 70% chance of showers and thunderstorms, but otherwise cloudy with a low around 63. Saturday, we have a 70% chance of showers and thunderstorms, but otherwise mostly cloudy with a high near 79, winds around 6 miles per hour. And into the night, we have a 30% chance of showers, but otherwise mostly cloudy with a low around 59. Sunday, mostly sunny with a high near 82.

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0: New Jersey police officers recently dressed as shrubs to catch distracted drivers on their phones. They issued 74 citations in 6 hours. The move was to enforce New Jersey's handheld cell phone law. Yeah, I see so many people driving with their cell phones in their nose and everything. It's like, put it down. Pay attention to what you're doing. But I'd be distracted, too, if I seen police officers dressed as shrubs. But, hey, that's just me. 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Let's hear about the Buck 92 Sports Show, and then we'll hear some Phil Collins.
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Aretha Franklin on the new My 104.3, Central Michigan's best variety. It's JW. Coming up, we're going to have our What's on Tap. Right now, we got NXS on the new My 104.3, Central Michigan's best variety.

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4: 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The Continental Congress resolved that 5 tons of powder be sent to General George Washington in New York. Congress approved the militia forces deemed necessary by the Massachusetts General Court to replace Continental troops withdrawn from the state, would be supplied and paid by the continent. This event took place just weeks after the adoption of the Declaration of Independence, as the new United States was rapidly organizing its defenses against the British.
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Still being worked on. It's getting close. It's almost done. But you can hit the listen live button and take us anywhere you go. 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

Guess who on the new My 104.3 Central Michigan's Best Variety? It's JW. It's just a little bit after 7 o'clock on Friday, July 31st. Yes, we made it.

Coming up for Hollywood Gossip, we're going to talk about the Smashing Pumpkins recently performed in Chicago with a special guest. We'll find out who that is right after Cher on the new My 104.3 Central Michigan's Best Variety.

0: on the new My 104.3 Central Michigan's Best Variety. It's JW. It's time for your Hollywood Gossip.
1: Hollywood Gossip with JW. The latest buzz, the biggest scandals, and everything happening in Tinseltown. Let's get into it.
0: The Smashing Pumpkins recently performed in Chicago, and they had a special guest perform with them. 71-year-old Barry Williams, known for playing Greg Brady on The Brady Bunch, joined them on stage to sing It's a Sunshine Day. The moment drew cheers from the crowd. I bet you that had to be pretty neat, because I remember watching The Brady Bunch when I was, you know, younger. And it was always fun watching it. It was a pretty good show. Marsha, and she's getting hit in the face with the football. And, you know, man and woman getting together, separate kids. Yeah, it was a great show. 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Speaking of sports, let's hear about our first game of the season this year.
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2: Starting their second season back in 11-man football, the Sacred Heart Irish look to get back in the groove of things. Coach Wheaton and his boys had a great offseason, but now it's time to swing that success into the regular season with a bang. On the other side, the Ithaca Yellow Jackets look to put a stinger into the Irish to open the season up. It's Coach Hesbrook versus Coach Wheaton for some Friday Night Lights on a Thursday. Kickoff is at 7 p.m. Thursday, August 27th.
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2: Today, mostly cloudy, high of 89. Tonight, cloudy with rain developing after midnight, low of 66. That weather was brought to you by McLaren Central Michigan, doing what's best.

0: 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Kick stands up at 10 a.m. Come out for a fun-filled ride and poker run, with prizes happening throughout the event.
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1: 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It's time for the burning question of the day. 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Congratulations to yesterday's winner, Mandy. It takes the average person 21 minutes to do this in the morning. What is it? It's drink or finish a cup of coffee. Drink a cup of coffee, finish a cup of coffee. 21 minutes. I don't drink coffee, so I wouldn't know. But today's question, and she won the 4 tickets to the grandstand passes at the Isabella County Youth and Farm Fair starting tomorrow through the 8th. Here's today's question to win some more passes for that. According to a study, raw sewage is the worst smell in the world. What is the second? 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

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It's JW. Beat the Heat 2026 is back. Yes, the last one they just did on the 29th. The next one is Back to School Bash, August 12th. 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

0: 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It's JW. 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
3: 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Last night, I went to the Great Lakes Loons game. Yeah, it was a great time. Family and I went over there, and the Great Lakes Loons snapped their losing streak against the Fort Wayne Tin Caps. They beat them 11-1 last night. It was 11-0 until the top of the ninth. They gave up a run. But yeah, it was a great game. Had fun. Louie was out there running around, and it was country night. So it was a great time. Tonight, the Tigers take on the Athletics. They start a 9-game West Coast swing. They got 3 with the Athletics, 3 with the Mariners, and then 3 with the Giants. Tonight, Casey Mize will be on the mound. Could be his last start as a Tigers pitcher as well, because trade deadline is Monday at 6 o'clock. That sports was brought to you by our friends at Fisher Companies, Central Concrete, Central Asphalt, and Fisher Transportation. 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Coming up, we got the Cars and Green Day.
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on the new My 104.3 Central Michigan's Fest Variety. It's JW. Coming up top of the hour, we're going to be talking to Andrea from the Chippewa River District.

District Library and find out what's going on over there. I know they got some great events coming up. It's going to be a fun time talking with Andrea. It's always exciting when she comes in. You're listening to the new My 104.3, Central Michigan's best variety, Bad Company.

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just a little bit after 8, and it is Friday, July 31st. Yes, we're getting you ready for the weekend, playing some great tunes this morning. 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

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You can also go to my1043.net. Still being worked on. It's close to being done. But you can still take us anywhere you go. Just hit that listen live button right there on the front of the page. Sugar.

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1: 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A little positivity to brighten your day. Because good news deserves the spotlight. And how does that make you feel?
0: So good. A wheelbound chair man was recently rescued from a burning home by his neighbors. The man was seriously injured and airlifted to a trauma center. The neighbors say the smoke was so thick and black they could not see the front door. I'm glad they got him out. That's good. Hopefully he's doing good. Hopefully he recovers well. 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Let's hear about Beat the Heat.
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1: Friday, we have cloudy skies with a high near 88, winds around 3 to 8 miles per hour. And into the night, we have a 70% chance of showers and thunderstorms, but otherwise cloudy with a low around 63. Saturday, we have a 70% chance of showers and thunderstorms, but otherwise mostly cloudy with a high near 79, winds around 6 miles per hour. And into the night, we have a 30% chance of showers, but otherwise mostly cloudy with a low around 59. Sunday, mostly sunny with a high near 82.

0: Wind and Fire on the new My 104.3, Central Michigan's best variety. It's JW. And I got Andrea from the Chippewa River District Library with me this morning. Andrea, how is it?
1: Oh, it's great. We're having a great summer.
0: Yeah, you guys had all kinds of cool stuff. Dinosaurs and then sharks and... The whole summer's been just fun seeing what you guys got going on at all the libraries in our area.
1: Yes, we've had amazing time this year.
0: You guys did this scavenger hunt, though, that we talked about. I talked about quite a bit because I was like, man, scavenger hunts are kind of fun. And what was neat is you had them going business to business downtown and looking for the sharks in the window, and then they had to match them all up. And tell us a little bit more about it.
1: Well, that describes it very well. People came into the library, picked up a game card, and then they went downtown and searched for sharks. And they had to match the species of shark to the location. And we had 9 different species. When the participants came back to the library, they earned a free shark tooth, a real one. And that made a lot of happy people.
0: I was going to say, kids were probably ecstatic.
1: They loved the real shark teeth.
0: Yeah. And then you guys showed Shark Tale the other day.
1: Yes.
0: Interactive Shark Tale. So
1: yes.
0: Throwing seahorses around.
1: We did. And, huge ones.
0: And eating gummy worms. Gummy worms are like one of my favorite.
1: Yes. That was also a very fun event.
0: And then you got some fun events. Well, today is the last day of the Reading Club.
1: That's right. So today is the last day of Summer Reading Club. Pick up your prizes at all of our branch libraries that are open today. But Mount Pleasant Branch, the Veterans Memorial Library, will be open for prize pickup between 10 and 4:30 p.m. So definitely get in there and pick up your final prizes for Summer Reading Club. But at 3 o'clock at our Veterans Memorial Library branch, we are having a petting zoo, and that will go until 5 p.m. So please stop by.
0: Petting zoo. We're going to have sheep and...
1: I don't know what animals we're going to have.
0: They're just going to show up. They're just going to show up with some animals,
1: That's
0: huh?
1: That's right.
0: That's
1: we'll
0: awesome.
1: Have some refreshments. We'll also have some outdoor games. So it'll be just a fun little afternoon to come out to the library.
0: And then in August, you guys are going to be doing something pretty neat at the library as well. Let's talk a little bit about that. And then in August, we'll have you come back and we'll talk a little more about it in detail. But go ahead and let them know what's going to be happening in August. Well,
1: so,
0: since tomorrow's August, I can't believe.
1: Starting tomorrow,
0: yeah.
1: I know. Tomorrow's August. It's amazing that the summer has gone so fast. We're almost to school. August 1st, we are beginning to accept submissions for libraries for life program. And we are putting together an honor wall at all of our branch libraries, honoring.

0: Those who have donated or are recipients of organ and tissue transplantation and those who are waiting.
1: That's pretty neat.
0: Yes.
1: That's pretty cool. And it's just helping get awareness out there of, you know, organ donating and stuff like that. So, or donating.
0: Yes.
1: And so it's pretty neat that you guys are doing that. And we'll, like I said, we'll have you back in August, and we'll talk more about that. But what? Anything else happening this week? You know, it's the last day of the Reading Club.
0: Today is the big one. The last day of Summer Reading Club. Like I said, we've had an amazing summer. Please come into the library, pick up your final prizes. And a special thanks to our friends of the library. The Veterans Memorial Library friends have been incredibly supportive. They'll also be out there tonight volunteering. So thank you to them.
1: Andrea, I want to thank you for coming in and just giving us all this great information about what's happening at all of our libraries in the area. And you guys do such a wonderful job with getting kids to wanting to read and all that. And just, you know, thanks for coming in.
0: Thank you.
1: We'll have you back.
0: Explore the library.
1: Yeah, we'll have you back pretty soon. 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
4: 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The Continental Congress resolved that 5 tons of powder be sent to General George Washington in New York. Congress approved the militia forces deemed necessary by the Massachusetts General Court to replace Continental troops withdrawn from the state, would be supplied and paid by the continent. This event took place just weeks after the adoption of the Declaration of Independence, as the new United States was rapidly organized its defenses against the British.
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1: Starting their second season back in 11-man football, the Sacred Heart Irish look to get back in the groove of things. Coach Wheaton and his boys had a great offseason, but now it's time to swing that success into the regular season with a bang. On the other side, the Ithaca Yellow Jackets look to put a stinger into the Irish to open the season up. It's Coach Hesbrook versus Coach Wheaton for some Friday Night Lights on a Thursday. Kickoff is at 7 p.m. Thursday, August 27th.
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2: 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I'm Huey Lewis. 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

0: 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It's JW. 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

Joel on the new My 104.3 Central Michigan's Best Variety. It's JW. It's just a little bit after 9 o'clock on Friday. Yes, Friday, July 31st. Yeah, I can't believe tomorrow's already August. 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When the

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John Mellencamp on the new My 104.3 Central Michigan's Best Variety. It's JW. Sunday, August 9th is the 2026 Veterans Suicide Awareness Ride. 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
2: Friday, we have cloudy skies with a high near 88, winds around 3 to 8 miles per hour. And into the night, we have a 70% chance of showers and thunderstorms, but otherwise cloudy with a low around 63. Saturday, we have a 70% chance of showers and thunderstorms, but otherwise mostly cloudy with a high near 79, winds around 6 miles per hour. And into the night, we have a 30% chance of showers, but otherwise mostly cloudy with a low around 59. Sunday, mostly sunny with a high near 82.

0: 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Bikes and all vehicles welcome. The ride kicks off at the Hero Center in St. Louis, with several stops along the way, before wrapping up at the Soaring Eagle Casino and Resort in Mount Pleasant. 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Kickstands up at 10 a.m. Come out for a fun-filled ride and poker run, with prizes happening throughout the event.
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4: All right, my friends, I have a longevity test you could do at home. It only takes 10 seconds. It's called the Flamingo Test. All you got to do is balance on one leg for 10 seconds, then do the other leg so you look like a flamingo. I don't think I could pass this. The study was published in the British Journal of Sports Medicine. Over 20% of the study participants failed this flamingo test. And when the scientists followed up after 7 years, those who had failed the test were 84% more likely to have died. So why is this balance so crucial? Because poor balance significantly raises the risk of falls, broken bones, and head injuries. The good news, it's never too late to improve your balance. You just spend a couple of minutes a day balancing on each leg. Another good thing to try is Harvard Medical School suggests cycling. I'm John Tesh with today's Intelligence for Your Life Minute.

Michigan's best variety. It's JW. That'll do it for me today and this week. I'll be back Monday morning, 6 a.m. with all your front page news, Hollywood gossip, burning question, all that fun stuff. Coming up top of the hour, John Tesh. Right now, Stevie Wonder. JW out. Have a great weekend.

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0: 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Here we go with some crucial dating intelligence. If you or a friend have a first date coming up, you need to arm yourself with these three questions. They come from psychologist Diana Kirshner. She says they can help you deduce whether or not somebody is a good match for you and really tap into a person's personality. Here we go. Question number one. What's the most spontaneous thing you've ever done? That question can be a jumping off point for a conversation about cool trips you've taken and amazing life experiences. But what you're really finding out is how well matched you are. Because if you're a planner who doesn't feel secure jetting off without a hotel reservation and Dramamine in your carry-on, somebody who took a last-minute trip to the Brazilian rainforest and slept in a hut may not be your Mr. or Ms. Right. Dr. Kirshner says, one of the biggest markers of compatibility is your level of impulsivity. Because a planner and a risk-taker will have a hard time seeing eye-to-eye on a lot of points. Here's the next date question. What are you most grateful for? Dr. Kirshner says this taps into a person's values. So somebody who's grateful for their big paycheck so they can afford a flashy lifestyle is vastly different from somebody who's grateful that their single mom was able to afford to send them to college and now their big paycheck allows them to pay her back. One more first date question from Dr. Kirshner. Still with me? What was the best and worst part of your childhood? This is big. We form our attitudes about love and relationships, she says, from how we are raised. So listening to somebody's ups and downs and how they handled them will reveal a lot about how they'll handle a relationship as an adult with you. The three important questions for your date.
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1: My name is John Tesh. I've come up with a great way to improve your memory and your recall. You just try some grip exercises. In a recent study we found for you, people who clenched their right hand before memorizing something and then their left hand before recalling it increased their memory scores by 15%. This is big. Why would clenching your fists help? The researchers say squeezing your right hand, well, that activates part of the brain's left hemisphere responsible for memory formation. And then squeezing the left hand activates right hemisphere regions needed for recall. So grab a stress ball and start squeezing. Again, in this study, people who clenched their right hand before memorizing something and then their left hand before recalling it increased their memory scores by 15%. Do it.
2: Intelligence for your life.
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6: 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The Continental Congress resolved that 5 tons of powder be sent to General George Washington in New York. Congress approved the militia forces deemed necessary by the Massachusetts General Court to replace Continental troops withdrawn from the state, would be supplied and paid by the continent. This event took place just weeks after the adoption of the Declaration of Independence, as the new United States was rapidly organized its defenses against the British.
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9: Friday, we have cloudy skies with a high near 88, winds around 3 to 8 miles per hour. And into the night, we have a 70% chance of showers and thunderstorms, but otherwise cloudy with a low around 63. Saturday, we have a 70% chance of showers and thunderstorms, but otherwise mostly cloudy with a high near 79, winds around 6 miles per hour. And into the night, we have a 30% chance of showers, but otherwise mostly cloudy with a low around 59. Sunday, mostly sunny with a high near 82.

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1: All right, Gib, pop quiz time. What's the germiest spot in your kitchen? When I first saw this, I thought, oh, it's the sponge, of course.
2: Yeah, we talked about it all the time.
1: That was like one of the first tips we gave 22 years ago.
2: Yeah.
1: Soak the sponge and then microwave it. So here are the choices: sink, fridge, cutting board, sponge. And now we know it's the spice jars.
2: Oh.
1: And this makes total sense, right, when you think about it. This comes from the Journal of Food Protection. Researchers had nearly 400 people prepare turkey burgers in the kitchen. They weren't told they were participating in a food safety study. They thought they were testing recipes. Mm. Spice jars used while cooking were far and away the most cross-contaminated spot. How about that?
2: Well, because you don't think about it. Well, after I touch poultry to the cutting board, I clean the cutting board before
1: right.
2: I touch anything
1: exactly,
2: else.
1: Exactly, yeah.
2: I clean the cutting board. Sometimes if it's like raw chicken, I'll use bleach.
1: Right.
2: I make sure that it's really clean. But when I'm mixing the spices and making turkey burgers, I'm just adding the spices. Maybe a little bit of turkey gets on my hands. I'm not really thinking about it.
1: Right.
2: And I work my way through it. And you're absolutely right. Thankfully, I use disposable spice jars. I don't like a lot of people rejar their spices. You know, they'll take the spices and put them into like special labeled ones.
1: All right.
2: I just use the ones from the grocery store. So eventually, I'm throwing those things away. But
1: right.
2: I don't think about it. You're absolutely right.
1: Yeah. Be careful with the spice jars. They are Jeremy.
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0: from I-104.3 in and around Mount Pleasant. We're always out doing something, helping somebody out. Find out where we'll be next by logging on to my1043.net. All right, time for some summer intelligence, and they're worn on beaches all over the world and by the world's most elite swimmers. But 99% of women polled said they wouldn't want to be caught dead with their significant other if he was wearing a Speedo at the pool or on the beach. This is according to a poll of 1,000 women. A spokesperson for Speedo jumped to the defense of the Speedo, saying, quote, Speedos were originally designed in the 1960s to reduce drag while providing support and freedom of movement for competitive swimmers. The Speedo brief has become an iconic silhouette that transcends both the sports and fashion world. Thank you, Speedo. Okay, ladies, what do you think? Would you mind if your significant other wore a Speedo on the beach? Let us know. Facebook.com/John Tesh.
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0: Alexa has finally come to Mid-Michigan. Just tell Alexa to play My 104.3 and we'll pop right up, no matter where you are. Time for some headache intelligence, especially migraine sufferers. Listen up. How does a bubble bath sound as a cure for migraines? Pretty good, right? Researchers say a bubble bath using menthol bath gel may do the trick. According to Professor Paul Goadsby, who specializes in migraines at King's College London, there's scientific evidence that menthol is a proven painkiller that's just as effective as over-the-counter headache remedies. Menthol comes from the mint plant, and it works by activating a skin receptor that makes us feel cool, and that can relieve pain. It's the opposite of capsaicin, the compound that makes spicy food taste hot, and that triggers our pain receptors, while mint and menthol turn them off. No time for a bath? No problem. Just add 3 drops of peppermint essential oil to a tablespoon of water, soak it up with a cotton ball, and run that across your temples and along your hairline. Your head, say the experts, will feel better within just 15 minutes.
1: Intelligence for your life.
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0: Time for another dose of intelligence for your life. Let's talk about when to exercise. We all know that exercise is great for our hearts. But a new major study that tracked over 85,000 adults has found the ideal time to work out. According to the European Journal of Preventive Cardiology, people who worked out in the morning had a 16% lower risk of heart disease and stroke than those who didn't exercise until the afternoon. So specifically, researchers say 8 a.m. to 11 a.m. is the sweet spot for exercise as it relates to heart health. Women in particular saw the biggest benefit. Those who hit the gym in that three-hour window between 8 a.m. and 11, they had a 35% lower risk of stroke and a 25% lower risk of coronary artery disease compared to those who exercised later. These findings suggest that syncing your workouts to your body's internal clock, a concept known as chronoactivity, will give your heart an extra boost. Again, the researchers say 8 a.m. to 11 a.m. is a sweet spot for exercise as it relates to heart health.
1: Intelligence for your life.
0: And just ahead, when you're looking for love, look for two particular personality traits. I'll tell you which qualities lead to more stable and happy relationships next.
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0: 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Bikes and all vehicles welcome. The ride kicks off at the Hero Center in St. Louis, with several stops along the way before wrapping up at the Soaring Eagle Casino and Resort in Mount Pleasant. Registration is at 8:30. Kickstands up at 10 a.m. Come out for a fun-filled ride and poker run with prizes happening throughout the event.
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0: 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Directly from our relationship files, if you want a happy relationship, look for somebody with these two qualities, conscientiousness and self-control. First, let's talk about self-control. Studies show that when somebody's partner has high levels of self-control, they trust those partners much more, and they should. Three different studies show that romantic partners with high self-control are much more likely to be faithful. According to psychologist Jeremy Nicholson, if you want a monogamous relationship and a faithful partner, look for somebody with good self-control. What about this conscientiousness? Studies show a conscientious partner is more likely to make an effort in the relationship. Conscientiousness plays a role in motivating people to correct relationship mistakes, to problem solve, and to contribute to relationship satisfaction. And studies show that self-control and conscientiousness predict whether or not somebody will follow through on relationship promises. How do you spot somebody who has self-control and conscientiousness? Dr. Nicholson says, look for people who keep their plans with you, who call when they say they will, and can focus on you, and they don't get distracted when you're together.
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This hour of the John Tesh Radio Show is brought to you locally through Gray's Furniture and Boutique, making your house your home. All right, time for some pet intelligence. Is it possible that we are wired to share our bed with dogs? This is a fair question to ask when you consider that half of all dog owners allow their pets to sleep on the bed with them. I did that for most of my life. And scientists have some theories about why we

0: share our bed with our pets. Listen, first, it is psychologically comforting. After all, dogs provide companionship when we're lonely and warmth when we're cold. Since the average canine body temperature is about 6 degrees Fahrenheit warmer than that of humans. Dogs also provide an early warning system against approaching predators, which means they helped us survive when we didn't have shelter. It explains why archaeologists have found the evidence of people sharing beds with dogs going back to ancient Egypt. In fact, listen, some anthropologists believe we're biologically wired to want a pet nearby while we sleep. In almost every family with pets, children automatically curl up to sleep with animals until their parents teach them not to, which suggests the co-sleeping urge is encoded in both human and dog DNA. It also helps explain why sales of pet stairs to help animals climb into bed with us rose more than 10% just in the past year.
1: I-F-Y-L. The intelligence for your life.
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0: This hour of the John Tesh Radio Show is brought to you locally through Gray's Furniture and Boutique, making your house your home. So here is a side hustle gift I'd never heard of before. It's being a standardized patient.
1: What?
0: If you'd like to be an actor, this could be for you. It's a way to help train new doctors. It's essentially an acting job.
1: Yes.
0: You would be so great.
1: I would
0: always have beriberi or rickets or something. You earn about $20 an hour to portray a patient with various medical conditions or symptoms. You need to be able to memorize the details of the case and accurately portray the symptoms, and you'll need to be comfortable with physical exams.
1: Okay, wait, I would love to do this, but there was a whole episode of Seinfeld where Kramer and his buddy were doing this, and Kramer was so good, I think, at lupus that they kept typecasting him as lupus, so he kept trying to get out of it and get a new part because he didn't want to be typecast for one disease, or maybe he got cirrhosis, the liver, I can't remember. One thing, and he kept getting it over and over and over again. I would love to do this, not even as a job. Like, I would have called my agent, actually, see if they could get me
0: hilarious. I bet.
1: I'll Instagram live it. You guys can see it.
0: So they give you the condition,
1: right?
0: And you memorize all of the manifestations, right?
1: Right.
0: And then the doctor
1: makeup. Like, why is your face all yellow? Must be jaundice. I've got jaundice.
0: Oh, my gosh. We're going to get you in this.
1: I can't wait.
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9: Friday, we have cloudy skies with a high near 88, winds around 3 to 8 miles per hour. And into the night, we have a 70% chance of showers and thunderstorms, but otherwise cloudy with a low around 63. Saturday, we have a 70% chance of showers and thunderstorms, but otherwise mostly cloudy with a high near 79, winds around 6 miles per hour. And into the night, we have a 30% chance of showers, but otherwise mostly cloudy with a low around 59. Sunday, mostly sunny with a high near 82.

This hour of the John Tesh Radio Show is brought to you locally through Gray's Furniture and Boutique, making your house your home. Did you know that we're twice as likely to have digestive troubles in the summer? Because of the heat, you may already be experiencing this. It turns out as temperatures rise, our digestive system becomes slower and weaker, leading to digestive upset. But here's a surprising and scientific way to soothe a gassy or upset stomach. Dig in the dirt. Yeah, breathing in the healthy bacteria found in dirt and absorbing it through your skin boosts the production of digestive enzymes, which works to settle your stomach and prevents future problems. In fact, digging in the dirt every day can help ease even chronic stomach upset in as little as a week. So plant some flowers, weed your garden, get healthy in the process. Digging in the dirt. 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

0: This hour of the John Tesh Radio Show is brought to you locally through Gray's Furniture and Boutique, making your house your home. So if you'd like to be more successful, experts say just use the power of touch correctly. University of Chicago scientists found that just patting somebody on the arm for less than a second will make them significantly more generous and more likely to like you. In the study, waitresses who patted customers briefly on the arm, nothing creepy, they got tips that were 33% higher than those who didn't do that. And the customers gave the restaurant and the service a much higher rating. The reason? Because even the briefest touch releases the bonding, calming hormone oxytocin. In fact, if you're in a negotiation, like buying a new car, whoever reaches out and makes contact first has the upper hand. That's because a brief touch shows you want to be on the same page, which instantly softens up the other person and moves you into the power position. It's the power of touch.
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1: This hour of the John Tesh Radio Show is brought to you locally through Gray's Furniture and Boutique, making your house your home. Get ready to move from the place you are right now in your life to the place you are meant to be. It's Intelligence for Your Life. I'm John Tesh. Let's talk about whether or not you and I can catch stress. It turns out, just being around somebody who's stressed out, even watching somebody who's stressed on TV, can make you stressed out too. Because just seeing stress triggers so-called empathetic stress. That's according to research at the Max Planck Institute for Cognitive and Brain Sciences. When study participants there watched a stressed out person through a one-way mirror, one out of four of the watchers experienced a significant spike in the stress hormone cortisol, even when the other person was a complete stranger, just watching them. And when that somebody was their romantic partner, their stress levels jumped 40%. So if somebody else's mood is affecting you, try a proven stress buster, like taking deep breaths, listening to music, or taking a walk without that person, even if it's just to the bathroom and back.
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2: 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Coming up, we got Ron White tickets we're going to be giving away, and then we got Buddy Guy and the Grand Funk Railroad as well. 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
1: Starting their second season back in 11-man football, the Sacred Heart Irish look to get back in the groove of things. Coach Wheaton and his boys had a great offseason, but now it's time to swing that success into the regular season with a bang. On the other side, the Ithaca Yellow Jackets look to put a stinger into the Irish to open the season up. It's Coach Hesbrook versus Coach Wheaton for some Friday Night Lights on a Thursday. Kickoff is at 7 p.m. Thursday, August 27th.
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0: This hour of the John Tesh Radio Show is brought to you locally through Gray's Furniture and Boutique, making your house your home. So a recent survey found that a significant number of workers took what's known as a secret hush trip in the past year. That happens to be a discreet trip that they didn't want their boss or coworkers even to know about. And with a record number of people now working remotely, Forbes is projecting these hush trips to become a top new travel trend. This begs the question, if travel is so good for our well-being, why be so quiet about it? Well, the most common reason remote workers give is they don't want to make their coworkers jealous. After all, if you're openly working poolside from a tropical location while your colleagues are stuck in the office or at home, that's going to cause some resentment, likely. Plus, if there's any drop in your productivity or you miss an important deadline or a Zoom call, it's very likely your travel is going to be blamed. Now, this is a chance more workers seem willing to take, especially now that over half of all companies offer some flexibility to work remotely. And with Wi-Fi, millions of workers are finding they can work remotely from anywhere. I do, often. Which is why a growing number of hotels are now offering special discounts to remote workers who want to travel and stay in one place for weeks at a time, whether they plan to tell anybody about it or not. That's the new thing, the hush trip.
1: Intelligence for your life.
0: Coming up, it may be time to invest in blackout shades for your home like we have here, especially if you live on a well-lit street. 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I'm going to explain in a moment how the light from street lamps will really mess with your sleep and affect your health long-term. Stand by.
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0: 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Welcome back to Intelligence for Your Life, and it may be time to buy blackout shades for your home, especially if you live on a well-lit street or in a busy part of town, because the light from street lamps can really mess with our sleep. The research was conducted by sleep scientist Dr. Maurice Ohayon from Stanford. And it's not just light streaming through your windows when you're in bed. It's the general exposure to street light at night, too. His research spanned 8 years and involved 15,000 people. He found that the nighttime environment of people in cities was 3 to 6 times brighter than that of people in small towns in the countryside. And people who lived in bright areas were more likely to sleep less than 6 hours a night and deal with daytime fatigue. Basically, light is the biggest factor in regulating our circadian rhythm. And street lights today are LEDs, a lot of them, which give off a blue light that suppresses our sleep hormone melatonin. You can tell if you live in an area with older lights if they give off a yellow or orange glow. Those aren't as bad for sleep. But the blue LED street lights, they keep people safer because they're brighter and mimic daylight so people can see better. Dr. Ohayon says the ambient blue light from street lamps is basically as bad for your sleep as using a smartphone or tablet right before bed. So if you live in an area with a lot of outdoor light, use blackout shades like Connie and I do in our house, or wear a sleep mask.
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0: 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Central Michigan's best variety, I-104.3. All right, time for some relationship intel. John Tesh with Gib Gerard, and for a better relationship, apparently we need to exercise together. I got to get your opinion on this, Gib. When you work through something together, even if it's just a tough cardio class, you deepen your connection. So relationships professor, Dr. Victor Harris, says it makes you feel like you're on the same team, and that helps you bond. Plus, couples who work out together tend to put in more effort and are more committed to regular exercise. Do you exercise with your wife, right?
1: Very, very rarely.
0: Yeah.
1: She does not like it. We've taken a few exercise classes together. It doesn't work for us.
0: I've seen you guys play pickleball together when we were on vacation. It was like watching a war. You're both very competitive.
1: We are competitive and we're active together. But when it's my gym time, I mean, I like working out with you. We'll go to the gym together.
0: Yeah, right.
1: But what my gym time, I usually just go, if I have a lifting partner, I will go with my friend and then we'll just go our separate ways
0: exactly.
1: When we get into the gym.
0: Exactly.
1: I like to be alone, and zoned out.
0: You can still feel the energy.
1: You still feel the energy of the person there, but I just like to be zoned out. I don't want to be around somebody when I'm working out.
0: Yeah, my wife does this thing on the treadmill where she walks straight up for I don't know how long, and I'm like, no, I'm just I'm stretching.
1: You don't work out with your wife, and you guys are married for a millennium.
0: I know, I don't. We don't see the same movies either.
1: Whatever works.
0: We've been married for 32 years. Maybe that's the thing, just nothing in common.
1: You spend 24 hours a day together except for the fun stuff.
0: It's intelligence for your life.
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4: 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The Continental Congress resolved that 5 tons of powder be sent to General George Washington in New York. Congress approved the militia forces deemed necessary by the Massachusetts General Court to replace Continental troops withdrawn from the state, would be supplied and paid by the continent. This event took place just weeks after the adoption of the Declaration of Independence, as the new United States was rapidly organized its defenses against the British.
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4: Friday, we have cloudy skies with a high near 88, winds around 3 to 8 miles per hour. And into the night, we have a 70% chance of showers and thunderstorms, but otherwise cloudy with a low around 63. Saturday, we have a 70% chance of showers and thunderstorms, but otherwise mostly cloudy with a high near 79, winds around 6 miles per hour. And into the night, we have a 30% chance of showers, but otherwise mostly cloudy with a low around 59. Sunday, mostly sunny with a high near 82.

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0: All right, parents and teens and tweens, this is for you, and I found this very interesting. Did you know if you have a tween or teen in the house, parents, you should try very hard not to move, especially if you've already moved in the past few years, because the multiple changes can be traumatic for teens and increase the risk of suicide even. This comes from the latest report in the Archives of General Psychiatry. Researchers studied kids between 11 and 17 years old. They found that kids in that age group who had moved 3 to 5 times were about twice as likely to have attempted suicide as kids who had never moved. Adolescents who had changed addresses more than 10 times were 4 times as likely to try to take their own lives. Researchers found that moving affects a kid's performance in school as well. It makes them more likely to drop out. Something you need to know.
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0: River District Library System with 5 locations in Isabella County. Central Michigan's best variety. All right, intelligent people, did you know that you could save as much as an hour a day every day just by checking your email less often? Yeah, you know this makes sense. Researchers at UC Irvine found that employees shift to their email window 74 times a day on average. I bet I do more than that. And once you subtract 6 hours for sleep, that's about once every 15 minutes. The researchers say the constant distraction is creating a kind of high-tech attention deficit where you keep stopping whatever else you're doing, which is killing your productivity. So what happens when workers ignore their email? They're better able to focus for long periods of time, they switch tasks less frequently, and they had much lower levels of stress. Productivity experts recommend shutting off all email alerts. I'll try. And scheduling specific times of day to answer emails. Say 11 a.m., right after lunch, and 5 p.m.
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0: It's the John Tesh Radio Show, Intelligence for Your Life. Here's one of those life hacks that's so simple, but it really works. Did you know that we tend to be better problem solvers when we're lying flat on our back? Psychologist Darren Lipnicki found that people come up with solutions to puzzles faster when lying on their backs face up. Why would this be the case? Because when we're in that position, the body produces less noradrenaline, a hormone that raises anxiety and interferes with creative thinking. So if you have a problem to mull over, you should do it while you're lying down.
2: Intelligence for Your Life with John Tesh.
0: And coming up, the latest data on running or even just brisk walking and their effect on reducing inflammation in your body and making repairs at the cellular level.

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Let's find out, my friends, if you're on the path to becoming a super ager. According to longevity expert Dan Buettner, author of the Blue Zones books, here are some of the keys to living longer. People in the world's blue zones, where an unusually high proportion of citizens live to age 100 and beyond, most of them never go to a gym. Instead, they tend to move around every 20 minutes on average, whether it's walking somewhere instead of driving or climbing stairs because they don't have access to an elevator. And studies have shown that consistent physical activity benefits our health and longevity more than intense exercise that's done less frequently. Also, people in the blue zones, I love this, they take a lot of naps, also known as siestas, of course, in places like Spain and Greece and Italy, where midday naps have been a daily occurrence for hundreds of years. Buettner says regular naps not only restore energy, they're also a proven way to offset stress, and that is known to reduce a person's lifespan by at least 3 years, just from stress. And then the world's longest living people don't count calories. Instead, they eat a mostly plant-based diet that includes plenty of nuts and seeds, fish, and tea, plus a glass of wine with dinner. It may sound like a boring menu, but many studies show that plant-based diets are associated with the absolute lowest risk for chronic killers like heart disease, cancer, and diabetes. Music and moments you can count on. 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
2: 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We grew up around the late 60s and we started playing out in the 70s. So we had all those great influences.
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1: Oh, I love this next piece here, Gib. It's the secret to a perfect relationship. All you have to do is act more like a dog. So a recent survey by the American Kennel Club found that both men and women seek dog-like qualities in a partner.
2: Sure.
1: Partner. Here are the top dog-like qualities. Number one, always in a good mood.
2: Okay. But that's an unrealistic expectation because not any person is going to always be in a good mood. And if they are, they're probably a sociopath.
1: Yeah. Okay. Let's do number two then. Always greets me enthusiastically when I get home.
2: This would be ideal.
1: Oh, my gosh.
2: But anybody
1: Leroy like rolls over and spins around.
2: Loves it. I have never had a human being give me a greeting like a dog. Yeah, Nobody is ever that happy to see me. I would love it. I would love it. I've just never experienced it.
1: Again, the secret to a perfect relationship, act like a dog. The dog is up for anything I want to do.
2: Yeah. Yeah, the dog wants to go on a hike. The dog wants to sit on the couch and binge watch a show with you. The dog wants to have a snack. All of those things are the things that I want to do. And it's hard to find a person that's willing to do all those things.
1: And finally, dogs are eager to eat your cookie.
2: That feels good. I've become the cook of my family, and whenever anybody eats my food happily, I'm a happier person. So I absolutely get that. And yeah, dogs will eat anything though, so it doesn't really mean anything, but it's nice.
1: Again, the bottom line is apparently both men and women seek dog-like qualities in a partner.
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6: Friday, we have cloudy skies with a high near 88, winds around 3 to 8 miles per hour. And into the night, we have a 70% chance of showers and thunderstorms, but otherwise cloudy with a low around 63. Saturday, we have a 70% chance of showers and thunderstorms, but otherwise mostly cloudy with a high near 79, winds around 6 miles per hour. And into the night, we have a 30% chance of showers, but otherwise mostly cloudy with a low around 59. Sunday, mostly sunny with a high near 82.

0: Central Michigan has a new sound. We are Central Michigan's best variety, My 104.3. We're here to bring you the perfect mix of music to get you through your workday. I grew up in a family that celebrated sugar, and my teeth show it. But my mom made a lot of fudge. I loved fudge. And so I've taken those cravings into my later life. And so now I hear there's a weird way for me to curb my sugar cravings. It's dry brush the skin. Dry brush your skin. This comes from Stanford University, who has studied cravings. They found that dry brushing the skin for 5 minutes stimulated pressure-sensitive skin nerves, releasing the feel-good neurotransmitter serotonin, and that hormone lifts our mood, reducing the urge to eat for 4 hours. So they suggest this. You use a long-handled brush with stiff bristles, and you make short strokes on your legs, belly, and arms, always brushing toward your heart. Wow! You do that for 5 minutes, and you won't eat any fudge and other stuff.
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0: 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Of course, you know that having close friends is one of the keys to longevity and well-being, but even being on good terms with your neighbors has benefits. We know this according to research from Rutgers University. They analyzed a 10-year study involving 1,000 adults. They found that having regular positive contact with neighbors was linked to a greater sense of personal growth, self-worth, and purpose. And all you have to do to get the benefits is wave hello or let your neighbor borrow your hedge clippers. It's all down to the fact that our daily lives can be enriched by these seemingly minor encounters. That makes us feel like we're part of a community and that we add value to a larger social network. Again, the research from Rutgers University, make friends with your neighbors.
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0: intelligence for your life. And we've talked many times on this program about kindness and generosity and the power of each. Now, for a lasting mood boost, the folks at Psychological Science say we should indeed sprinkle acts of kindness and generosity all throughout our day. So it could be sharing a book you just finished with a friend, or giving the person behind you at the grocery store your leftover coupons, buying a coffee for somebody. You can think of something. It's simple. According to the journal Psychological Science, as I mentioned, doing repeated kind acts throughout the day will lower your stress hormone cortisol. Did you get that? And by stacking them up in a single day, they have a lasting effect. Those small gestures will make you feel better for 5 days straight. So be on the lookout for opportunities to spread kindness and generosity. It's going to pay off big time for your own mental health.
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1: Starting their second season back in 11-man football, the Sacred Heart Irish look to get back in the groove of things. Coach Wheaton and his boys had a great offseason, but now it's time to swing that success into the regular season with a bang. On the other side, the Ithaca Yellow Jackets look to put a stinger into the Irish to open the season up. It's Coach Hesbrook versus Coach Wheaton for some Friday Night Lights on a Thursday. 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
1: Welcome back to Intelligence for Your Life. John Tesh here, going to teach you how to trick your brain into thinking you're relaxed. And in the process, you'll be able to beat back stress and anxiety. Now, it all comes down to the way you breathe. Here's how it works. According to behavioral scientist Nick Hobson, I've already been working on this myself. First, when we're in actual danger, our sympathetic nervous system triggers deep breathing. And we begin inhaling more oxygen, which goes to our extremities, so our muscles are ready for fighting or fleeing. But when we do the exact opposite and breathe out more air than we breathe in, oxygen levels drop and carbon dioxide levels rise. That tells our brain, hey, relax, there's nothing to feel here. And that's exactly why someone hyperventilating breathes into a paper bag, because inhaling the CO2 trapped in the bag, it reduces levels of over-oxygenated blood and calms them down. So basically, extending your exhale shifts activity from your sympathetic nervous system, which increases stress hormones, to your parasympathetic nervous system, which reduces anxiety and promotes relaxation. Get it? Breathing out, exhaling, calms you down and lowers your blood pressure. So when you want to feel calmer, take a few deep breaths in which you exhale twice as long as you inhale. That signals to your brain that you're okay. You are safe.
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All right, intelligent people, you want to turn a no into a yes? Just try these four little words. Just out of curiosity, dot, dot, dot. That's from Jeffrey James and his award-winning business blog, Salesforce. He says the most effective business tool is a meaningful conversation because it helps you learn what your prospective customer might want so you can find a way to fill that need. Because if a customer, for example, says, sorry, not interested, you have three choices. Give up, keep talking and hope they'll change their mind, which only happens maybe one time in 100, or find out why they've said no and address that issue, because a meaningful conversation raises your chances of closing the deal to between 10 and 50%. So here's how to use, just out of curiosity, to keep the conversation going. So if they say, I'm not interested, you say, I understand completely. Just out of curiosity, why aren't you interested? The I understand completely shows you've heard their no and respect it, and just out of curiosity gets them to explain their reasoning without sounding judgmental. If there's a total deal killer like, oh, we're filing for bankruptcy, conversation's over. But if they say anything else, there's your opening. For example, it's not in our budget right now. You can say, I understand. Just out of curiosity, what are your budget priorities right now? Bottom line, using the phrase just out of curiosity to start a conversation does increase your odds of making a deal. Charlie brings the fun to your evenings, the new My 104.3, Central Michigan's best variety.

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1: John Tesh with Gib Gerard, and I hold in my hand the latest American Journal of Physiology, which says if you want to boost your brain power, forget about the brain games for a while, any of that stuff, just soak in a hot tub. So the study found participants who lounged in warm water for 10 minutes experienced a 14% increase in blood flow to their cerebral arteries. It's been shown to boost the production of hormones related to learning and reasoning just from a hot tub.
2: Look, how many times do we got to tell you guys, blood flow is good for you. You know, our body, when we sit stagnantly in temperature-controlled rooms, our blood is not doing what it's supposed to do. We're supposed to be putting ourselves in extreme situations. We're supposed to be cold and hot and moving our bodies consistently. But if I sat all day in, you know, cotton pants in a 72-degree room, your body's like, well, what are we even doing here? Why do we even eat that sandwich for lunch? Because you're not really doing anything. So the blood flow, it's good. It's good for your brain. It's good for your extremities. It's good for everything about your body. And obviously, you know, putting yourself into situations with warm water is going to increase the blood flow. I highly recommend, it's something that I do, if you are approved by your doctor to do this, the hot, cold. I get euphoric when I do that.
1: Yeah. Once you get to the hot part.
2: Oh, but once I'm done with the whole thing, yeah, I go, even when I'm in the cold, the pain of the cold does create euphoria.
1: Yeah. To boost your brain power, soak in a hot tub.
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2: On July 31st, 1776, during the American Revolutionary War, the following notable events occurred. The Continental Congress resolved that 5 tons of powder be sent to General George Washington in New York. Congress approved the militia forces deemed necessary by the Massachusetts General Court to replace Continental troops withdrawn from the state, would be supplied and paid by the continent. This event took place just weeks after the adoption of the Declaration of Independence, as the new United States was rapidly organizing its defenses against the British.
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11: Friday, we have cloudy skies with a high near 88, winds around 3 to 8 miles per hour. And into the night, we have a 70% chance of showers and thunderstorms, but otherwise cloudy with a low around 63. Saturday, we have a 70% chance of showers and thunderstorms, but otherwise mostly cloudy with a high near 79, winds around 6 miles per hour. And into the night, we have a 30% chance of showers, but otherwise mostly cloudy with a low around 59. Sunday, mostly sunny with a high near 82.

0: 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According to research from Columbia University, we're better at generating and executing ideas when we're wearing more formal clothing as opposed to jeans and t-shirts. The experts say when we're wearing clothing that makes us slightly uncomfortable, like a blazer and fitted pants, it literally forces us out of our comfort zone, which improves, quote, abstract cognitive processing, so we come up with more out-of-the-box ideas. Bottom lining this, when you need to get creative on a project, wear more uncomfortable formal clothing.
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0: 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From our Success 101 files, we now know that the key to being more successful could boil down to saying just two words. Word number one is yet, as in, I want to work for a technology company, but I haven't mastered web design yet. According to psychologist Dr. Leslie Becker Phelps, punctuating the end of statements with the word yet helps broadcast your ambition and shows people that you have the right mindset to do great things. And in turn, others will see you as a go-getter who has big potential even if you haven't achieved anything yet. Here's success word number two, together. Like when the boss throws a project your way and you say, I'll get on it right away, but how about if Sarah and I work on this together? In a recent Stanford University study, researchers found that when people collaborated on a tough project, they stuck with it up to 64% longer than when they worked alone. Because when we feel accountable to a team, we're less likely to slack off or make excuses. Those two words again, together, which we just did, and yet.
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1: 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I'm John Tesh. This is Intelligence for Your Life, moving you forward one piece of intel at a time. Here's a question for you, bizarre as it is. Would you smear yogurt on your windows to keep your house cool? Well, a researcher from Loughborough University in the UK discovered that applying yogurt to the outside of windows will lower a home's temperature. Dr. Ben Roberts conducted a one-month experiment using two identical test houses during a massive heat wave. The house with the yogurt-coated windows was nearly 7 to 10 degrees Fahrenheit cooler than the house without the yogurt. Where did he get this idea? It works by creating a film that effectively blocks solar radiation from entering the building. For the experiment, the researchers used plain Greek yogurt with a 10% fat content. The yogurt dries in less than a minute and loses its smell, but the study did not note whether it attracts insects or other bugs. Hey, it's worth a try.
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3: 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Coming up, we got Ron White tickets we're going to be giving away, and then we got Buddy Guy and the Grand Funk Railroad as well. 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

0: 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Bikes and all vehicles welcome. 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Kickstands up at 10 a.m. Come out for a fun-filled ride and poker run, with prizes happening throughout the event.
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0: 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Here we go with some crucial dating intelligence. If you or a friend have a first date coming up, you need to arm yourself with these three questions. They come from psychologist Diana Kirshner. She says they can help you deduce whether or not somebody is a good match for you and really tap into a person's personality. Here we go. Question number one. What's the most spontaneous thing you've ever done? That question can be a jumping off point for a conversation about cool trips you've taken and amazing life experiences. But what you're really finding out is how well matched you are. Because if you're a planner who doesn't feel secure jetting off without a hotel reservation and Dramamine in your carry-on, somebody who took a last-minute trip to the Brazilian rainforest and slept in a hut may not be your Mr. or Ms. Right. Dr. Kirshner says, one of the biggest markers of compatibility is your level of impulsivity. Because a planner and a risk taker will have a hard time seeing eye to eye on a lot of points. Here's the next date question. What are you most grateful for? Dr. Kirshner says this taps into a person's values. So somebody who's grateful for their big paycheck so they can afford a flashy lifestyle is vastly different from somebody who's grateful that their single mom was able to afford to send them to college and now their big paycheck allows them to pay her back. One more first date question from Dr. Kirshner. Still with me? What was the best and worst part of your childhood? This is big. We form our attitudes about love and relationships, she says, from how we are raised. So

0: listening to somebody's ups and downs and how they handled them will reveal a lot about how they'll handle a relationship as an adult with you. The three important questions for your dates.
1: Intelligence for your life.
0: And coming up, I'll explain how a clenched fist can improve your memory. You'll love this.
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2: On July 31st, 1776, during the American Revolutionary War, the following notable events occurred. The Continental Congress resolved that 5 tons of powder be sent to General George Washington in New York. Congress approved the militia forces deemed necessary by the Massachusetts General Court to replace Continental troops withdrawn from the state, would be supplied and paid by the continent. This event took place just weeks after the adoption of the Declaration of Independence, as the new United States was rapidly organizing its defenses against the British.
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5: Friday, we have cloudy skies with a high near 88, winds around 3 to 8 miles per hour. And into the night, we have a 70% chance of showers and thunderstorms, but otherwise cloudy with a low around 63. Saturday, we have a 70% chance of showers and thunderstorms, but otherwise mostly cloudy with a high near 79, winds around 6 miles per hour. And into the night, we have a 30% chance of showers, but otherwise mostly cloudy with a low around 59. Sunday, mostly sunny with a high near 82.
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What is it? 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
1: Starting their second season back in 11-man football, the Sacred Heart Irish look to get back in the groove of things. Coach Wheaton and his boys had a great offseason, but now it's time to swing that success into the regular season with a bang. On the other side, the Ithaca Yellow Jackets look to put a stinger into the Irish to open the season up. It's Coach Hesbrook versus Coach Wheaton for some Friday Night Lights on a Thursday. Kickoff is at 7 p.m. Thursday, August 27th.
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5: We have cloudy skies with a high near 88, winds around 3 to 8 miles per hour. And into the night, we have a 70% chance of showers and thunderstorms, but otherwise cloudy with a low around 63. Saturday, we have a 70% chance of showers and thunderstorms, but otherwise mostly cloudy with a high near 79, winds around 6 miles per hour. And into the night, we have a 30% chance of showers, but otherwise mostly cloudy with a low around 59. Sunday, mostly sunny with a high near 82.

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0: 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Kickstands up at 10 a.m. Come out for a fun-filled ride and poker run, with prizes happening throughout the event.
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2: On July 31st, 1776, during the American Revolutionary War, the following notable events occurred. The Continental Congress resolved that 5 tons of powder be sent to General George Washington in New York. Congress approved the militia forces deemed necessary by the Massachusetts General Court to replace Continental troops withdrawn from the state, would be supplied and paid by the continent. This event took place just weeks after the adoption of the Declaration of Independence, as the new United States was rapidly organized its defenses against the British.
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2: Friday, we have cloudy skies with a high near 88, winds around 3 to 8 miles per hour. And into the night, we have a 70% chance of showers and thunderstorms, but otherwise cloudy with a low around 63. Saturday, we have a 70% chance of showers and thunderstorms, but otherwise mostly cloudy with a high near 79, winds around 6 miles per hour. And into the night, we have a 30% chance of showers, but otherwise mostly cloudy with a low around 59. Sunday, mostly sunny with a high near 82.

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1: Starting their second season back in 11-man football, the Sacred Heart Irish look to get back in the groove of things. Coach Wheaton and his boys had a great offseason, but now it's time to swing that success into the regular season with a bang. On the other side, the Ithaca Yellow Jackets look to put a stinger into the Irish to open the season up. It's Coach Hesbrook versus Coach Wheaton for some Friday Night Lights on a Thursday. Kickoff is at 7 p.m. Thursday, August 27th.
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6: Friday, we have cloudy skies with a high near 88, winds around 3 to 8 miles per hour. And into the night, we have a 70% chance of showers and thunderstorms, but otherwise cloudy with a low around 63. Saturday, we have a 70% chance of showers and thunderstorms, but otherwise mostly cloudy with a high near 79, winds around 6 miles per hour. And into the night, we have a 30% chance of showers, but otherwise mostly cloudy with a low around 59. Sunday, mostly sunny with a high near 88.

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Edgar winner on the new My 104.3 Central Michigan's Best Variety. Charlie here until midnight tonight, coming at you with some Hoobastank.

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1: Starting their second season back in 11-man football, the Sacred Heart Irish look to get back in the groove of things. 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On the other side, the Ithaca Yellow Jackets look to put a stinger into the Irish to open the season up. It's Coach Hesbrook versus Coach Wheaton for some Friday Night Lights on a Thursday. 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

Friday, we have cloudy skies with a high near 88, winds around 3 to 8 miles per hour. And into the night, we have a 70% chance of showers and thunderstorms, but otherwise cloudy with a low around 63. Saturday, we have a 70% chance of showers and thunderstorms, but otherwise mostly cloudy with a high near 79, winds around 6 miles per hour. And into the night, we have a 30% chance of showers, but otherwise mostly cloudy with a low around 59. Sunday, mostly sunny with a high near 82.

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